0: 2 degrees, and right now in Albany Creek you're sitting on 19 degrees.
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0: 99.7 Bridge FM, ELO there from 1985. You're with Sharon and Pam this morning, and boy, we've had a response to The Castle, the movie.
1: I think we've hit the spot here, Sharon. Everybody loves The Castle.
0: Yeah.
1: It's just so iconic.
0: You know, they had 10 days, apparently, that was their budget, to use the film crew.
1: 10 days.
0: 10 days, that was it. And they had to do it in that amount of time because that's the only money they had. And what a blockbuster it became.
1: Oh, it's just so good to watch that
0: film. Iconic Australian.
1: So we've got heaps of texts in with fabulous reminders of those lines. Of course, telling them they're dreaming from Brian from Caboolture, and our beautiful Leslie from the Toy Box. Straight to the pool room.
0: Yeah.
1: Those jousting sticks.
0: Very valuable stuff. Yeah,
1: and Blake from Deegan. Yeah, thanks, Blake. It's still an Australian icon. A close second would have to be Crackerjack.
0: Yeah.
1: Totally agree, Blake. That's my second favourite too. So tell them they're dreaming. What do you know about lead? Now, I can't picture that one.
0: Mm. What do you know about lead?
1: Mm. Anyway, Glenn from Kalanga, Dale dug a hole.
0: Yeah.
1: That's his landscaping. Dale dug a hole.
0: And, of course, the fantastic solicitor that represented him in the Crown case on constitutional law was that, what was his name? Donito or
1: yes,
0: what have you? Yes. Yeah. He was a conveyancing solicitor, apparently. And he was, heading up a...
1: Dennis DeNuto,
0: yeah, right. He was great, yeah.
1: It's the vibe.
0: Another one that Blake mentioned as well was Backyard Ashes, as in a film.
1: Yeah.
0: I can't remember watching that.
1: I can't either.
0: No.
1: Need more information, Blake.
0: Thanks, Blake. I'll have to look that one up. I do like my...
1: Keep them coming in because there's more. I know there's more.
0: Absolutely. The text line's open on 0411 626 997. Feel the serenity, people.

0: 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Mick Jagger there, 22 minutes past 10. Mick Jagger, huh? It's his birthday next week.
1: His birthday is on Sunday. Right. He's turning, would you believe it, 83.
0: Wow. And he's still recording.
1: And would you also believe? He has 8 children.
0: Oh, goodness.
1: And they range from 55 to 8 years old.
0: Jeez.
1: So he became a dad the last time at 73. He's a busy boy, isn't he?
0: Absolutely. He's got time to record and tour, to be honest. Hey, regarding the castle, we've had a huge response and we just love this one from Tony from Woody Point. He says, "G'day, Sharon and Pam. I love to tell them they're dreaming, of course. I was looking through paper classifieds one summer day and I saw snowshoes for sale. So I got my teenage son to ring up and the girl was excited that someone actually inquired about them and went on about the shoes. And my son says, my dad says, tell them they're dreaming." And we would like to know these jousting sticks in the castle. How much were they in the trading post? Remember, he comes out and he says, "Hey, Dad, what do you reckon
1: the
0: jousting sticks cost? You know, whatever amount." And he said, "Tell them they're dreaming." We don't know the amount. Do you know the amount?
1: Tell us.
0: Yeah, send us a text message on 0411 626 997. And also just one other text message that came through
1: Blake.
0: From Blake at Deegan. He said, "The Backyard Ashes movie was hilarious. Two feuding neighbours settling the score over a backyard cricket match. So incredibly funny. Definitely along the lines of the castle. If you love the castle, then you're very likely to love Backyard Ashes." I'll have to look it up.
1: Will do.

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0: 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Sharon and Pam with you, and we're still on the castle topic because you
1: the
0: people just won't let it go.
1: In.
0: I think we've hit a nerve.
1: Ian from Petrie, he thinks the jousting sticks are $180 and tell him he's dreaming.
0: Yeah.
1: And Bev from Morayfield, she thinks the jousting sticks were around $400.
0: Okay.
1: But I think... Daryl said around $250, depending what condition they're in.
0: You don't want faulty jousting sticks, Pat.
1: No, but just a bit more about this amazing movie. The house that was in Bonnie Doon, mm-hmm. that famous house with the Serenity, is actually available as an Airbnb stay.
0: Incredible.
1: You can book a stay there. It's opposite Lake Eildon, mm. and it's been available for 11 years.
0: Wow.
1: And they've actually got a granny flat out the back which replicates the pool room.
0: Goodness.
1: And the jousting sticks are in the front window.
0: Fantastic. And it's still complete with all of the electrical overhead.
1: Oh, yes, yeah. yes.
0: Beautiful
1: So
0: spot.
1: Put that on your bucket list.
0: Yeah.
1: It'd be worth a visit. Book in and have a wonderful, serene time down at Lake Eden.
0: Yeah, you will be dreaming, I can tell you. Here's Bruce Springsteen and Cover Me.

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0: 99.7 Bridge FM, 10 minutes to 11, you're with Sharon and Pam, and bonjour, because the French Festival is on again in Brisbane. It is one of the biggest to-dos, I think, on the calendar. It's happening this weekend. It kicks off at 4pm at Roma Street Parklands, goes right through the weekend. They have so much to offer. I've been a few times and got stuck with the food, really.
1: I don't think nothing wrong with that, Sharon. Yeah.
0: So if you're interested in the food, you can sample it. There's buy to take home packs, and also there's a masterclass that you can do. So if you want to learn a bit more about French cooking, so many beautiful things. They've got chocolates, cheeses, you know, all sorts of gourmet treats, and a fantastic venue as well.
1: Wine?
0: Lots of wine and champagne, of course. Ooh. Yeah. There's a kids' corner as well, so lots of fun and games for the littlies. And also there's a huge lineup of entertainment. Mm-hmm. There's the Daft Punk tribute, if I've pronounced that correctly, mm-hmm. And also the original, like, Moulin Rouge-style can-can
1: stage.
0: So, yeah, everything French there, and it's all happening this weekend. So jump on to Le Festival, lefestival.com.au, or you could actually just put French Festival Brisbane in. Sounds fantastic. And we received a text message from Kate from Scarborough on the text, and she says, good morning from moi and me. Kate, you're getting into the French spirit there.
1: French touch there, Kate.
0: Back to the Great Rock Variety. Here's Pearl Jam.

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2: In news headlines, I'm Lee Harrison. Making news today, the National Labor Conference moves into its second day with the AUKUS deal on the agenda. Some party members believe the defence pact should be scrapped, arguing its cost can't be justified. The Australian economy has added just over 76,000 jobs over the past month, but most are part-time. Data shows a slight increase in the overall unemployment rate to 4.4% in June. More people are in the market actively looking for work, confident they'll get a job. Origin Energy says it's now working to confirm the exact number of customers affected by its data security breach. A hacker claims to have accessed information of about 2 million customers. More than 13,000 people have signed a petition calling for a royal commission into the killings of women and girls. Victim support services say domestic violence is out of control after four women were recently killed in the space of just 4 days. In air sport, Collingwood have continued their impressive record at Adelaide Oval, beating the Crows by 34 points. And in rugby league, Thomas Jenkins has become the highest single-season try scorer in Panthers history in their 24-18 victory over the Eels at CommBank Stadium, his try tally sitting at 26 after round 21. These stories and more today. This is Air News.
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14: Check up your weekend forecast now for Moreton Bay and northern suburbs. Mostly sunny today with a slight chance of a shower along the coastal fringe, top of 22 degrees. Glorious weather ahead for the weekend. Sunny with a chance of morning fog on Saturday with cooler overnight temperatures, 9 to 21 degrees. Similar conditions for Sunday, sunny, 8 to 22 degrees. And right now in Aldbrighton Creek, you're sitting on 21 degrees.
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0: And that one was from AC/DC. It was called Thunderstruke, if you hadn't guessed that.
1: No, I never would have guessed
0: it. That was from Tony from Morayfield. He'd love that one.
1: Good on you, Tony.
0: Hope your Friday's going well and thanks for your company. It is time for the Who Am I quiz.
1: Yes. Yay. We should have a clap or a drum roll or a...
0: We probably should. Yeah. We'll do that when we get a winner. How about that? Okay, listen up. There's... look, it may be easy, it may be not. It depends how much of a fan of this band you are, I guess.
1: Well, there'll be a lot of fans out there, I'm sure.
0: Anyway, who am I? I am an Australian rock band formed in 1977. I achieved top 10 single status locally and in Europe and in the US. My band changed their name in 1981 by the lead singer and songwriter... And the renaming comes from him living in a cold flat. Mm. My songs range from pure pop escapism to edgy, lavish, synthesised pieces. I was one of Australia's most successful bands in the 80s and 90s and was inducted into the ARIA Hall of Fame in 2006. If you know the answer to that, send it through to us, your name and suburb included, 0411 626 997, or you can call us here, 3284 5000, and Neil will happily take your call.
1: He sure will.

0: 99.7 Bridge FM, 21 minutes past 11. You're with Sharon and Pam. Lovely to have your company this morning, and lovely that we've had so many listeners text us in on the text line about the Who Am I quiz. I'll just read it out again for you. I am an Australian rock band formed in 1977. I achieved top 10 single status locally and in Europe and the US. My band changed their name in 1981 by the lead singer and songwriter, and the renaming comes from him living in a cold flat. My songs range from pure pop escapism to edgy, lavish synthesised pieces. I was one of Australia's most successful bands in the 80s and 90s and was inducted into the ARIA Hall of Fame in 2006. And, yes, we have some winners here.
1: We got some.
0: I would not have necessarily guessed that if I hadn't written it myself, to be
1: very
0: honest.
1: Clever people, yeah, out there, Sharon. I thought it was a little bit obscure. Mm. I did try to help with that little hint on the Facebook post.
0: Yeah, of the igloo.
1: The igloo. Get it? Igloo. Ice house.
0: Yay.
1: Yay. And these people got it right. Neil had a caller, Scott, from Margate, Flowers or Ice House, same band, exactly right. Andrew from Clontarf, Paul from Kippering, Ice House, formerly Flowers. This is Gav from Joiner, Ivor Davies. Well, yeah, Ivor, lead singer,
0: yeah.
1: Ivor Davies from Ice House, and Blake from Deegan got Ice House. Good on you.
0: Fanny, I was really surprised, actually, that we got so much of a response.
1: Well, you know what that means.
0: Clues.
1: You have to make it even harder next week, Sharon.
0: Yeah, that's
1: it's
0: right.
1: Too easy.
0: Now, Ice House are playing, Pam, apparently, or
1: yes,
0: coming up.
1: Yes, they are. They're playing at Roma Street Parklands. Mm. And I just have my notes here with the date. It is, excuse me, here it is, Friday the 18th of September, night at the Parkland.
0: Mm-hmm. Okay.
1: So there's various artists over different nights, but Ice House are playing Friday the 18th at Roma Street.
0: It's a top venue as well. Easy to get
1: fabulous.
0: To, and they have a really good like seating arrangement.
1: Yeah.
0: Yeah, yeah.
1: So you can book your tickets online. It sounds like a great night out.
0: Yeah.
1: And just quickly before we move on, someone whose phone number ends in 625, don't know your name, has done a little tune to We're Going to Bonnie Doon.
0: Oh, yes, from the castle. Another castle quote. Yeah, we're going to Bonnie Doon. He sings that repetitively and she says, Darl. And he stops straight away. Anyway, Ice House is the answer, and here they are with Nothing Too Serious.

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Some repeat a song many times a day. But on 99.7 Bridge FM, there's no repeats while you work. It's the 6 to 6 no repeat work day.

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1: Delays on the Gateway Motorway northbound through.
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1: We have, Sharon. That starts at 4 o'clock this afternoon at Old Petrie Town over at Whiteside. It's a fabulous place.
0: I love it out there.
1: So yeah, do I. It's got so much character.
0: And the old buildings.
1: Oh,
0: and
1: it's beautiful.
0: You can just wander around. It's acres and acres of it.
1: Mm. So, yes, this is a step back into the 80s for an evening of music, dancing, glowing fun, delicious food and fantastic market stalls. Mm. It's a perfect family night out and the entry is free.
0: Fantastic.
1: So it's this afternoon from 4 p.m. to 9 p.m. at Old Petrie Town. That's a good family night out.
0: Sounds wonderful, yeah.
1: Pack the kids up.
0: And the weather will actually be good for you. I can nearly guarantee it. It looks great out there.
1: Yeah.
0: Okay, here's Pat Benatar in Invincible.

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0: 99.7 Bridge FM. Very apologies. Must be some gremlins in the system, and it's not user error this time. So I can legitimately say that. 15 minutes to 12, and it's time for Pam and I to sign off. Had a fantastic morning with you, and thanks to everyone who sent text messages.
1: They're still sending stuff in.
0: Especially about the castle. It's been really great. And also, of course, Ice House was the band.
1: Thank you so much.
0: Have a fantastic weekend, whatever you're up to. And, of course, we'll be at the Pine River Show.
1: Oh, next Friday.
0: Next Friday.
1: Yes, yeah. It's come around so quickly.
0: Yeah, broadcasting live from there, so all the fun.
1: And we're going to be up near the animals, the petting, the four-legged animals and the feathered type.
0: That's right.
1: The baby animals, the petting zoo.
0: Yes.
1: We're going to be up that end of the showgrounds this year.
0: So come along and say good day. We're really looking forward to it.
1: And it's free to get in.
0: Yes.
1: Till 3 o'clock Friday.
0: Yes, yeah.
1: So can't wait for that.
0: Fantastic. So, and those of you who've won tickets through 99.7, make sure you come up and say good day as well. So all of that coming up, heaps of great rock variety, and of course Big John is back.
1: Yes.
0: In the chair. He'll be with you after the 12 o'clock
1: very
0: news.
1: Shortly.
0: Have a fantastic weekend.
1: Enjoy this beautiful weather.
0: Yeah, here's Gary Moore and Walking By Myself. Bye.

0: 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Great songs from the 90s, like this one. Just kidding. An hour of the 90s, coming up next on the 90s at Noon on 99.7 Bridge FM.
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2: Hello there, I'm Sean Bindley. Australians are bracing for a double cost of living hit, with soaring petrol prices expected to trigger another interest rate hike. Unleaded fuel has already hit $2 a litre in parts of the country, following a surge in global crude oil prices driven by Middle East tensions. Economists now say there is a 95% chance the Reserve Bank will raise interest rates next month. The US president is maintaining his tough-talking stance on the war in Iran as the latest developments in the Middle East send oil prices soaring. The price of Brent crude has topped $100 a barrel for the first time since May after Houthi rebels hit Saudi ships in the Red Sea. Former Defence Secretary Leon Panetta says the current conflict is shaping into another potential forever war.
3: Continues military attacks, which intelligence makes pretty clear is not going to move Iran. And at the same time, the American people are paying a very heavy price as a result of oil prices going sky high.
2: Queensland's first suspected bird flu cases have been detected on Moreton Island. Samples taken from a deceased petrel have returned a suspected positive result for the potentially deadly disease. It's now undergoing further testing at the CSIRO's Australian Centre for Disease Preparedness for final confirmation. Queensland Primary Industries Minister Tony Perrott says the government has been preparing for this.
4: Of course, we'll work closely across agencies here in this state to make certain that the response meets the need on the ground and to keep Queenslanders informed. But again, I want to be very clear that we are well prepared. I've spoken to the Premier. He's, of course, across this.
2: The country's medical watchdog has issued product warnings that weight loss drugs like Ozempic could cause blindness. The risk comes when GLP-1 and diabetes medications cause a rare eye condition that makes blood flow difficult to the optic nerve. President of the AMA, Dr. Danielle McMullen, warning people to be very careful.
5: But it's important to know that this condition is also in a higher risk for people who have diabetes or who have high cholesterol, and those are other conditions that often go along with people taking these medicines.
2: Council ratepayers in Victoria are said to be slugged in a desperate bid to save Jacinda Allen's job. Dennis O'Kane explains.
6: Rate capping could be scrapped, giving councils open slather to hit householders. Senior government sources have told the Herald Sun the push is being driven by the Premier's urgent need to lock in support from those MPs aligned with the Australian Services Union, and that's a bloc considered critical to her survival in any leadership challenge. The union, which covers council workers, is dead against rate caps, claiming they hinder wage rises for them and also impact on services. Dennis O'Kane, Melbourne.
2: And a man has died after sustaining life-threatening injuries following a horror mining accident in central Queensland. Another person was critically injured after a mining truck reversed over a light vehicle at the Bowen Basin site. Paramedics attended a third person who suffered a medical episode and was transported to hospital. This is Air News.
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2: 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Firstly to AFL, and Fremantle are chasing a fifth straight win over crosstown rivals West Coast in tonight's Western Derby 63. Dane Meppham reports.
14: Both teams have made three changes. The Dockers welcome back superstar Shea Bolton alongside Corey Wagner and Oscar McDonald. Hayden Young will miss through illness. Brennan Cox has been managed and Jagger O'Meara has an ankle injury. The Eagles lose experienced duo Liam Baker and Jack Graham while Jack Hutchinson is injured. Sandy Brock, Harvey Johnston and Ryan Marrick will all get another chance in the senior side. West Coast are looking to reverse their derby form as they've lost nine of the last 10 clashes by an average margin of 46 points.
2: And the Lions will be fighting to make it seven wins in a row when they host Port Adelaide at the Gabba on Sunday. Coach Chris Fagan wary, though, of a power side that pushed the ladder-leading Dockers last week.
15: Their team defence is obviously good. They're hard to score against and they're very good around the clearances. Their numbers are good there. So they are strength of the clearance stuff and the contested stuff's a strength of ours as well. So it'll be a good battle in that area.
2: And in rugby league, the Panthers have overcome two sin binnings to beat the Eels 24-18 in Parramatta last night. Thomas Jenkins broke Rhys West's club record for the most tries in a season, crossing for his 26th four-pointer of the year. Coach Ivan Cleary says Jenkins has been incredible for the Panthers all season.
16: Milky's been amazing. I think Dill was saying a couple of weeks ago that like his defence, you know, probably doesn't get as much recognition, obviously, and the tries he scores.
2: Australian Independent Radio News.
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17: Yes, your weather for Moreton Bay and the northern suburbs. We are heading for a max today of 22 degrees. It's going to remain beautiful and sunny out there for your Friday afternoon. Over the weekend, though, dropping down to a minimum of 8 degrees overnight. Heading tomorrow for a max of 21 degrees. Carbon copy for Sunday and Monday as well, with the tops of 9 and a top of 22. Currently, though, in Bracken Ridge, we are sitting on 21 degrees.
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Good afternoon, Big John joining you. I hope you're having a great day. And in my lunchbox today, I got a meat pie with sauce, you little ripper, and a chalky milk to wash it all down. Yes. Plus, I've got the best, of course, from the 90s for you, from Roxette, Boom Crash Opera, Smash Mouth. But right now, 9 days, what story have you got to tell us? This

Home of Great Rock Variety, 99.7 Brisbane. Things of Stonewood. Happy birthday, Helen. If you're having a birthday out there and your name's Helen, well, happy birthday to you. I just played that song just for you, just to make you feel very, very special. Speaking of special, I would like to brew a special mention out to Sue Ellen, who is in Redcliffe at the moment listening to my fine voice, which is great. Thank you very much, Sue Ellen. It's great to have you listening. If you want to join in on the fun, 0411 626 997. That's 0411 626 997. But right now, we're going to slow it down. Oh, yeah. I remember having this song for Rebecca. I love you, Rebecca. Back in 1990 when I was in love. Oh. I'm sure we all had a love back in those days where we had this song playing and we'd all cry and go, oh, I miss you. Well, here it is. Roxette, It Must Have Been Love.

0: 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Pure morning on your 90s at 9. With 90s at 9. Your 90s at noon, I should say. If it was 9 a.m., I wouldn't be awake by now. I sleep in quite a bit. Coming up still, we've got Boom Crash Hopper. We've got the Soup Dragons. But after... Oh, gee, John. See, this is why I haven't been here for so long. Up next, we've got Boom Crash Opera for you. But right now, here is Georgia with your community service file.
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99.7 for Japan. Boot Crush Opera, Better Days, who are still touring around Australia. And I tell you what, they sound exactly how they sounded back in 1990. They sound absolutely fantastic. If you get a chance to go out and check them out, make sure you do. Now, we are going to be broadcasting live this time next week. That's right, this time next week, we are going to be broadcasting live from one of our favourite OBs of the year, which is the Pine Rivers Show. Woohoo! Can't wait. We're going to be there from Friday, Saturday and Sunday, broadcasting live. Come and say hello. We are in between the mini cows and the guinea pigs. That's where they put us. Oh, in between the mini cows and the guinea pigs. Well, okay, that's where we are. So, Moo Moo, that's where we're going to be. So, come down, say good day. Of course, we'll all be there. The girls from the morning show will be there on Friday morning, myself in the afternoon. And then, of course, Steve Dalton will be there to drive you home. And then Bernie on the Pine will be live from the studio. So, make sure you pop in and say good day. We'd love to have you and, yeah, come and say good day, meet some of your favourite 99.7 team. But right now, let's get back into your 90s at noon. Time for some Smooth by Santana and Rob Thomas on the Home of Great Rock Variety, 99.7 Bridge FM.

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1: Oh, yeah, I can't get enough of you, baby. Smash Mouth on Home Great Rock Variety, 99.7 Bridge FM. That sounded very hello. Does you're up late with Big John? Yes. Hey, that'd be a good show. Hey, tomorrow night, what are you doing? Well, we're rocking the bridge. That's what we're doing. We're going to be rocking the bridge with Jim Hansen and their songs. It is going to be great, 6 p.m. till 11 p.m. tomorrow night. It's at the Senior Citizen Centre at Sandgate down there. Get your backside to trackside. It's going to be great. And look, you're raising money for the station. 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All of my details are on there. But right now, it's time for me to get nice and close to you and Maxi Priest on the Home of Great Rock Variety, 99.7 Bridge FM. Good afternoon.

Reese. He just wants to be close to you, okay? Nice and close. As we rock on the home of great rock variety next hour, make sure you stick around. We've got Big Country. We've got Huey Lewis in the news. What else? We've got Maroon 5, The Buggles. Oh, it's a great hour of music, so make sure you tune in to 99.7 Bridget. Oh, my goodness gracious. I'm going to go back and learn how to talk. How about that? That might help. Anyway, let's end off your 90s at 9 midday. With the Counting Crows on the home of great rock variety, 99.7 Bridge FM.

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3: In news headlines, I'm Lee Harrison. Making news today, the National Labor Conference moves into its second day with the AUKUS deal on the agenda. Some party members believe the defence pact should be scrapped, arguing its cost can't be justified. The Australian economy has added just over 76,000 jobs over the past month, but most are part-time. Data shows a slight increase in the overall unemployment rate to 4.4% in June. More people are in the market actively looking for work, confident they'll get a job. Origin Energy says it's now working to confirm the exact number of customers affected by its data security breach. A hacker claims to have accessed information of about 2 million customers. More than 13,000 people have signed a petition calling for a royal commission into the killings of women and girls. Victim support services say domestic violence is out of control after four women were recently killed in the space of just 4 days. In air sport, Collingwood have continued their impressive record at Adelaide Oval, beating the Crows by 34 points. And in rugby league, Thomas Jenkins has become the highest single-season try scorer in Panthers history in their 24-18 victory over the Eels at CommBank Stadium, his try tally sitting at 26 after round 21. These stories and more today. This is Air News.
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14: Here's your weather for Moreton Bay and the northern suburbs. We are heading for a max of 22 degrees today. It is going to remain beautiful and sunny out there for your Friday afternoon and pretty much for the weekend as well. Dropping down tonight for a minimum of cold 8 degrees. Heading tomorrow for a max of 21 degrees with a beautiful sunny day ahead. Sunday, basically a carbon copy of Saturday. Beautiful, fine, sunny, 8 degrees with a maximum of 22. And for Monday, carbon copy of Sunday with a minimum of 9 and a max of 22. Currently, though, in Geebung, we are sitting on 21 degrees.
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time something happened, Mum was always surprised by it. You know, you get out of bed and walk in the kitchen, she goes, oh, you're up. Yep, done it before. Come home from school, she goes, oh, you have. Yep. Sometimes you just walk up to you and go, oh, there you are. Can I have some food? Food? What, are you hungry? Yep, that's how it works. I'm going to bed. Bed? What, are you tired? It's a good night. She says, I'll see you in the morning. Sure enough, you walk out and she goes, oh, you're up. The whole thing is starting again.

0: 99.7 Bridge FM, Aussie Rockers, of course, Eskimo Joe, but right now, Bubba Gump's opening up tomorrow, of course, that's the Bubba Gump Restaurant, and you'll find on the soundtrack of Forrest Gump, this is a song, Forrest Gump, of course.
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0: Never know which one you're going to get.

One of the best bands going around, still performing, still sounding amazingly great as well. They're currently touring over in America, and I'm praying that they're going to come back to Australia. But that one goes out to our amazing receptionist out there, Neil, who, if you've rang the station before, you would have probably spoken to Neil. He is one of our volunteers, and every week I ask him, what would you like me to play? Well, he wanted me to sneak that one in, and, well, there you go. It's all done for you. But right now, let's continue with your ultimate, I was going to say your ultimate 80s lunchbox. It's not that, is it? Let's continue with your afternoon. Because we all know video killed the radio star, right? Yeah? Well, it didn't. We're still here. Anyway, this is The Boggles on the Home of Great Rock Variety, 99.7 Bridge FM. Good afternoon.

0: married's like being an AA. 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
2: In news headlines, I'm Lee Harrison. Making news today, the National Labor Conference moves into its second day with the AUKUS deal on the agenda. Some party members believe the defence pact should be scrapped, arguing its cost can't be justified. The Australian economy has added just over 76,000 jobs over the past month, but most are part-time. Data shows a slight increase in the overall unemployment rate to 4.4% in June. More people are in the market actively looking for work, confident they'll get a job. Origin Energy says it's now working to confirm the exact number of customers affected by its data security breach. A hacker claims to have accessed information of about 2 million customers. More than 13,000 people have signed a petition calling for a royal commission into the killings of women and girls. Victim support services say domestic violence is out of control after four women were recently killed in the space of just 4 days. In air sport, Collingwood have continued their impressive record at Adelaide Oval, beating the Crows by 34 points. And in rugby league, Thomas Jenkins has become the highest single-season try scorer in Panthers history in their 24-18 victory over the Eels at CommBank Stadium, his try tally sitting at 26 after round 21. These stories and more today. This is Air News.
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2: I'm Mark Dransfield. The nation's political leaders have slammed the United States for increasing tariffs on Australia. Companies will now face a 12.5% levy on goods we sell to the US. The Trump administration claims it's punishing Australia for buying products from countries which use slave labour. Opposition leader Angus Taylor says the impost is wrong and goes against the free trade deal we have with America.
3: They are a great friend and they shouldn't impose taxes on our exports to the United States. They shouldn't be doing that. We're dead against it, and we'll work with the government and others to do everything we can to roll that back. It shouldn't be happening.
2: A man has died and another is seriously injured following a horror crash on a central Queensland mine site. The incident happened at the Peak Downs mine early today. It's understood a large mining truck crushed a light vehicle while reversing. Inspectors from Resources Safety and Health Queensland are investigating. Meantime, a Southeast Queensland man is facing dozens of charges over the distribution of AI-generated posters targeting multiple women. Since 2021, victims' faces were allegedly superimposed on sexual images, which included the women's names and personal details. Detective Acting Inspector Tim Martin says it's not yet known if the women targeted were known to the 52-year-old Cleveland man.
4: That's part of our investigation that's still ongoing to establish any links that may have been between the alleged offender and our victims. What I can confirm is that there's been 8 victims.
2: Meantime, an investigation's been launched into a local Melbourne basketball club and Basketball Victoria after a convicted child sex groomer was allowed to keep his job as CEO even after he was found guilty. 54-year-old Richard Irving was convicted of grooming a child for a sexual act on May 20th after being caught in a police sting targeting online pedophiles. A whistleblower told Basketball Victoria that day, but he remained in the top job for another 20 days because he allegedly lied to colleagues claiming it was a different Richard Irving. The country's medical watchdog has issued product warnings about the risk of blindness linked to products such as Ozempic. GLP-1 and diabetes medications can cause a rare eye condition that affects blood flow to the optic nerve. Australian Medical Association President Dr. Danielle McMullen says it is important to talk to your doctor when using any medication.
5: But it's important to know that this condition is also in a higher risk for people who have diabetes or who have high cholesterol, and those are other conditions that often go along with people taking these medicines.
2: More than 200 water safety experts are in Sydney for a summit to try to reduce drowning deaths across the country. It's focused on improving swimming skills, local action plans and policy partnerships. Surf Life Saving Australia Chief Executive Justin Scar says too many people miss out learning to swim because of their backgrounds.
6: About 50% of children now leave school not being able to swim. This is a really tragic issue, and so we're debating on how we can intervene and fix that.
2: And in air showbiz, first it was Rod Stewart, then Lionel Richie, now John Bon Jovi has fallen ill during a concert. He's cut short a Bon Jovi show at Madison Square Garden, telling the audience, "I'm hurt and you're not getting the best of me." It's night 8 of a 9-date residency. This is Air News.
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2: A massive blow for the Knights ahead of tonight's home clash with the Roosters in round 21 of the NRL. Captain Kalyn Ponga has been ruled out with a quad issue. In the later match, the Rabbitohs meet the Storm. AFL and the Crows say some fans crossed the line after Collingwood's Isaac Quainer was booed last night. Quainer was the target of a homophobic slur from Crows forward Isaac Rankin last season, which saw him suspended for 4 games. The Magpies defender says he just wants to move on.
12: I'm sure I can speak on Isaac's behalf in regards to that. We both just want to move past this. You're allowed to make mistakes. I'm sure he's learned from it. Yeah, so I feel like it just drags it on a little bit. But, I think we just both want to move past it.
2: And two-time Olympian Corey Connors is the latest international golfer to commit to this year's Australian Open. More from Sarah Patterson.
10: Hot on the heels of his top 15 finish at Royal Birkdale, the Canadian star will be here for the Australian Summer of Golf, signing on to play at Melbourne's Kingston Heath in December. The world number 48 has committed to playing in both the Australian Open and the PGA tournament at the Lake in Sydney. The 34-year-old joining two-time Masters champion Rory McIlroy among the international players already confirmed to compete for the Stonehaven Cup.
2: Sarah Patterson with that report. Australian Independent Radio News.
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13: Delays on the gateway as we kick off the drive home from Nudgee all the way to the Pine Rivers Bridge. Delays on Gympie Road from Castledine through to the Bruce Highway. The Bruce Highway northbound pretty patchy all the way up towards Caboolture. So on Deception Bay Road as you make your way from Rothwell out towards D Bay. Slow on Elizabeth Avenue coming out of Clontarf all the way through Kippering round towards Anzac Avenue and up into Rothwell. And some slow going too on Sangay Road through Boondall up to Deegan. 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
15: Yeah, remaining fine this afternoon. Winds out of the southeast. Cold start tomorrow, dropping to 9 degrees overnight before a fine and sunny top of 22. Sunday's looking like a great day, fine and 22. Another cold start when we head back to work on Monday. It'll be 9 degrees when you roll out of bed and just a few clouds around. Currently 21 at the airport and 22 at Mango Hill.
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G'day, Steve Dalton here, the Savo. Welcome to the Friday run home. It's knockoff time, and I've got plenty for you this afternoon. We've got some cold mornings heading our way to find out exactly how cold it's going to get at your place. Stick around, Dave from Brisbane Weather is here in about 30 minutes. Radio Rewind is back again after 4, and I've got your Friday flashback, as always, after 5 o'clock this afternoon. Nathan Ebert, he's going to drop by with your bay and fishing rundown a little later. And I've got your Friday Arvo traffic update sorted throughout the afternoon. If you want to get in touch, drop me a text anytime. I'd love to hear from you. 0411 626 997. Let's get your weekend started, because this is the Friday run home.

Yeah, it's kind of a good theme song for this time of year, isn't it? With our tax returns starting to roll into our bank accounts, there's the Steve Miller Band's Take the Money and Run. Steve Dalton here, the Savo. 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If you don't mind a short trip into the city, La Festival is on at the Roma Street Parkland all weekend. 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

0: 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Steve Dalton here, the Savo till 6. This is the Friday Run Home. And if your run home's getting a bit hectic, then this could help you out.
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2: Delays on the gateway as we kick off the drive home from Nudgee all the way to the Pine Rivers Bridge. Delays on Gympie Road from Castledine through to the Bruce Highway. The Bruce Highway northbound, pretty patchy all the way up towards Caboolture. Slow on Deception Bay Road as you make your way from Rothwell out towards D Bay. Slow on Elizabeth Avenue coming out of Clontarf all the way through Kippering, round towards Anzac Avenue and up into Rothwell. And some slow going too on Sangay Road through Boondall up to Deegan. 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

0: 99.7 Bridge FM. It's a Friday run home with Steve Dalton. You better get home because I hear it's going to get a little bit cool. To talk about that and a whole heap more, it's a very good afternoon to Dave from Brisbane Weather. G'day, mate.
1: Good afternoon, Steve. How are you?
0: Mate, doing really good. I see some cold mornings on the forecast. Is that going to happen or what?
1: Can I, do I have to really answer that? But yeah, it is.
0: Yeah.
1: You know what I'm like with the cold.
0: I know. And I see some nines for Brisbane. That means as you head west, that could be a few degrees cooler too.
1: That's correct. Ipswich is looking around 3 degrees.
0: Oh, I love it. I might head up to Ipswich in the morning. What are we looking like for the whole weekend? If we want to get out and about, what can we expect?
1: Okay, so Saturday's going to be fine. All through the week is going to be fine. However, starting from the whole weekend, is going to be fine. Monday all the way towards Thursday, slight chance of a shower for each day. Maximum's going to be in the low 20s. Minimum's going to be in the high, single digits, 9 degrees for Saturday, Sunday, and Monday. Of course, it's going to be cooler out west, around 3 degrees, could even get a bit cooler than that towards Ipswich Way. And then from Tuesday onwards, it's going to reach around the low teens, 11 degrees instead of those single digits.
0: All right, westerlies, when are they coming? Nothing at all.
1: Nothing at this stage, no.
0: All right, something else that's meant to be nothing as we head further through the year is rainfall. What's it looking like on the rainfall front?
1: So we're still getting the showers. The showers are going to continue on and off next week as well. This is due to the high pressure systems, which are still further south. They haven't really pushed north like a traditional winter. And because they're so further south, we're getting those southeasterly onshore flow, which then pushes the showers onto the coast.
0: Yeah, okay. That southeasterly is normally pretty good in summer, but in winter, it just makes it a little bit warmer during the day, doesn't it? That moisture.
1: It does. So southwesterly winds always drop those temperatures significantly, and you can get the record breaking temperatures. The southeasterly, they're a bit warmer. They've got a bit more moisture in them. Definitely not as cold, but they can get cool. Don't you worry.
0: Now we're all about dispelling rumors here, and I don't know if you saw this. There's a fake Facebook page out there, and a few people have hit me up about it. I had to set them straight that were calling for snow in Brisbane over the weekend. Obviously, it's not going to happen. Did you see that one?
1: No, I haven't seen that one, and that's definitely
0: not. It's funny that people even believe that, but I can just tell you, if you've seen that page, it's not a real page, and there is going to be no snow in Brisbane over the weekend. What about if you're heading down to the actual snow fields? Any good news on the snow front down there?
1: Not really at this stage. There was some hope for some snow through, northern New South Wales, around that New England area, even southern Queensland around the 30th. However, that has been dropped. But apart from that, there's nothing significant at this stage.
0: Really weird, isn't it? No snow down south. It's wet up and warm up here for winter. No westerlies. Who knows what the world's coming to?
1: That's exactly right.
0: If people want to keep up to date, they can do so on your Facebook page. It's called Brisbane Weather. Or tune in here at 3:40 every Friday afternoon. Dave, you have a great weekend and we'll chat next week.
1: You too, Steve.
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0: 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Steve Dalton here to Savo with the Friday Run Home. Stick around. Coming up next, a song that only exists because someone challenged Bruce Springsteen to write it. I'll tell you who right after this.
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dancing in the dark here at the Friday Run Home. And before the ad break, I told you I'd tell you who challenged Bruce to write that hit. Well, it was his manager. After listening to Born in the USA, the whole album, he said it still needed one more killer single. And Bruce wasn't thrilled, but he went away, wrote Dancing in the Dark, and became one of the biggest songs of his entire career. Proof that sometimes all you need is a little push is the Rolling Stones.

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2: I'm Mark Dransfield. The federal government says Australia will have one of the most advanced shipbuilding yards in the world. An extra $4.6 billion has been invested into the Osborne facility in South Australia. But some Labor members are pushing the party to abandon involvement in the AUKUS pact. Defence Minister Richard Marles says the project will make Australia a major manufacturer.
3: This is a hugely significant facility in terms of what our nation's industrial capacity is. This will be the highest tech production line in Australia. It will be one of the highest tech production lines in the world.
2: Business groups are disappointed by new tariffs being imposed on Australian exports, saying the US levies are not justified. The United States has announced Australia's tariff rate will be increased to 12.5% from 10%. Business Council Chief Executive Brand Black says it'll make it harder for Australian markets to sell their product to the US.
4: And ultimately that will hurt investment and our jobs. But you've got to remember that it also has an impact on US consumers because ultimately will mean higher prices for them in their homes.
2: Global supply chain experts are warning petrol prices will rise, but there's no need to panic about supplies in the wake of an escalation in the Middle East conflict. The price of Brent crude oil climbed above $100 a barrel for the first time in months after Houthi rebels hit Saudi oil tankers. ANU's David Leaney says reserve levels are higher and the supply chain is now more resilient.
5: Don't need to worry about availability, and that's a really important and positive message. There is going to be an increase in price because this increases problems with the smoothness of the operation of supply chains. It increases insurance costs, increases transport costs.
2: A local Melbourne basketball club is under investigation for a series of extraordinary failures that saw a convicted pedophile responsible for the well-being of 3,000 children. Christy Cooper has more.
6: Many families are boycotting the Eltham Wildcats basketball club after learning a convicted child predator was working as the CEO. 54-year-old Richard Irving had already been arrested and charged with child grooming offences when he was picked for the top job. More than a year later, he was found guilty. A whistleblower told Basketball Victoria that same day, but Irving kept working for another 20 days, only resigning less than a week before he was jailed. Families have told 3AW they're devastated no one took any steps to protect their children from a known predator. It's now under investigation by the Social Services Regulator. Christy Cooper, Melbourne.
2: Eight South Australia health staff are under investigation, accused of accessing the medical records of Crows legend Tony Modra as he recovered from serious injuries in hospital. Three of the staff had potentially inappropriate access. The other five are being assessed to ensure their access was appropriate. South Australia Health has apologised to the Modra family for any distress caused. The opposition's Ben Hood says it's not good enough.
7: I would say to any government worker, most especially in SA Health, that you're in a privileged position. For those who think that they can have a sticky beak around, pull your heads in.
2: This is AIR News.
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2: Sea Eagles co-captain Jake Trbojevic is scoffing at talk his brother Tom won't play again this season. Turbo's dealing with the ninth hamstring injury of his career, but Jake insists the latest setback won't break him.
14: Over time, he's built a lot of resilience, and that's something that, you know, I'm very proud of him for him, you know. He obviously works extremely hard. People say a lot of things about him, but he never lets it faze him. Just gets out there, does his work, gets himself back there, and he'll come back bigger and better.
2: Meantime, the Knights have lost Kalen Ponga to a quad issue for their clash with the Roosters tonight. Later, the Rabbitohs take on the Storm. AFL and West Coast are looking to snap a four-game derby losing streak when they face Fremantle at Optus Stadium tonight. They've made three changes, with Liam Baker suspended, Jack Graham managed and Jack Hutchinson injured. Coach Andrew McWalter says his team is well prepared to play on the big stage.
15: We're really lucky in the sense that we've played teams very similar to Freo in the last 3 weeks. So we've played teams right up the top of the ladder, particularly the last 2 weeks in Adelaide and Brisbane. We had the opportunity earlier in the year to play that game against Collingwood with 100,000 people, and we expect the atmosphere to be similar. They certainly get some crowd involvement.
2: Earlier, Melbourne meets Geelong, with Cats legend Patrick Dangerfield signing on for another year. And tonight, the Aussie women play the US in the semis of the Water Polo World Cup in Sydney. Australian Independent Radio News.
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16: Delays are plenty on the gateway this afternoon from Nudgee all the way to the Pine Rivers Bridge, and pretty patchy on the Bruce Highway all the way to Caboolture. Slow going too at the moment on Anzac Avenue between Kippering and Rothwell. Slow on Deception Bay Road from Rothwell out towards Deception Bay. Heavy conditions too on Gympie Road through Castle Line and up through Bald Hills. And Sango Road a little patchy still through Boondall up towards Deegan. 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
19: Yeah, remaining fine this afternoon. Winds out of the southeast. Cold start tomorrow, dropping to 9 degrees overnight before a fine and sunny top of 22. Sunday's looking like a great day. Fine and 22. Another cold start when we head back to work on Monday, though. It'll be 9 degrees when you roll out of bed and just a few clouds around. Currently 20 degrees at Northgate and 22 in Dakabin.
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It's the Friday Run Home with Steve Dalton. There is Pearl Jam. Stick around, Queen, AC/DC and Billy Joel not far away. But coming up next, it's Radio Rewind.

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1: 99.7 Bridge FM, Steve Dalton here, the Savo. It's the Friday run home. There's Billy Joel as we head into Radio Rewind and wind back the clock and see what happened on this day in music history. We head to 1967 first up. The Beatles met Maharishi Mahesh Yogi for the first time after attending one of his lectures in London. That meeting would change the band's direction and eventually lead to their famous trip to India, inspiring songs that appeared on the White Album. 1976, Elton John scored his very first UK number one with Don't Go Breaking My Heart, that duet with Kiki D. It became a worldwide smash, topping the charts in Australia, the UK and the US. And in 1977, Led Zeppelin played what turned out to be their final ever concert in the US. It was in Oakland, California, and the band's North American tour ended shortly afterwards following the tragic death of Robert Plant's young son. Let's finish with a few birthdays today. Let's get loud. Yeah, Jennifer Lopez turns 57 today. Linville Golding from The Specials celebrates his birthday. And Paul Geary, drummer for Boston Rockers Extreme, is also celebrating today. And that is your Radio Rewind for July 24 here on the Friday Run Home.

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1: It's Queen here at the Friday Run Home. AC/DC in there too. Steve Dalton here, the Savo. If you are on your way home and you're stuck in traffic, then this could help you out.
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3: Delays on the gateway northbound from Boondall to the Pine Rivers Bridge. Give your aid a slow run through Astley and Castledine and up towards Bald Hills. Heavy on the Bruce Highway all the way towards Caboolture. Slow going too on Deception Bay Road from Rothwell all the way out through Deception Bay. Heavy on Anzac Avenue between Kippering and Rothwell, and a slow run too at the top end of Sandgate Road heading up through Deegan. 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

0: 99.7 Bridge FM, it's the Friday Run Home. Steve Dalton, there's you two and BB King. If you're looking to get out and about on the weekend, and particularly if you want to hit the water or maybe drop in a line, it's going to be a very good afternoon to our friend Nathan Ebert from T-Buns right now. He's going to give you the lowdown. G'day, mate.
1: G'day, mate. How are we?
0: Mate, doing really good. What can we expect if we're out and about on the water and dropping in a line this weekend?
1: All right. Well, for this weekend, it looks like we've actually got a ripper weekend ahead of us with the weather. Saturday, first of all, we've got a variable wind range between 10 to 15 knots all day. South-southwesterly wind pattern. Seas below a metre, mostly sunny all day. Sunday, even better day. Winds below 10 knots all day. They're going to be consistently below 10 knots all day. Seas at 0.5 of a metre or below, and clear sunny skies all day. So if you are thinking about getting out there this weekend, guys, definitely do so, because I believe it is going to be a ripper weekend. Before we get into the fishing, first of all, as I did mention last week, don't forget we are currently in closed snapper season at the moment. That means that snapper are no-take species. If you do land a snapper, simply re-release it, take a photo of it, re-release it, and that ban is in place until the 15th of August. Fisheries will definitely be out there this weekend, I do believe, with the way that the weather patterns are. They have been out training this week as well, along with Maritime Safety Queensland. So, guys, if you are on the water this weekend, do the correct thing. And let's just sort of run out this closure, because it's not long till the season will be open again and we'll be able to take the snapper home. Next of all, the dew fish, once again, they've been really consistent this week as they have been for the last past couple of weeks. The dew have been coming in from Pumpstone Passage. Pine River, once again, has been holding really, really good reports. The reports coming from the mouth of the Brisbane River / Port of Brisbane have dropped off a little bit this week, but a few dew have still been taken from within that area. The Taylor have been sort of dropping off a little bit, a few mixed reports on them. Pumpstone Passage, there has been a few still through the Pine River. They have mostly been caught once again in the Pine River of a morning or an evening. And the Taylor that seem to be hanging around the Winter Manly foreshores have dropped off for the time being. The winter whiting have well and truly shown up in numbers this week, showing up in numbers at all the locations that we've been talking about for the last past couple of weeks. I've seen some really, really good reports come in from today, especially. Those winter whiting, they can be found at the Cockle Banks, Deception Bay, the Sandhills over at Morden Island, the Leeds north of Scarborough, the Rouse Channel, Fisherman's Gutter especially, actually, that's where the really good reports are coming in from today, the Darcy Light, Morden Bay. And there is a few winter whiting slowly starting to move in around the shallows, around some of the bay islands and that sort of thing as well, particularly around the grassy weed banks. The squid reports have been coming in this week from the Redcliffe foreshores, those rocky outcrops and jetties especially. Those reports have been coming in over night time. There hasn't been much coming in from the Winter Manly area, as I would have expected. There has been a few squid reports coming in from around both Green and Mud Island in the shallows there in water. The cuttlefish reports have been coming in really well this week from Green Island, Wellington Point and the King Island area in general. Those cuttlefish, they have been coming up at anywhere from around about 6 to 14 metres of water, mostly being caught in 6 to 12 metres of water. But if you aren't finding them in that sort of 6 to 12 metres, do drop back out another sort of 2 to 3 metres of water and you should find them there. The school mackerel, the only reports I have heard of the school mackerel this week have been between Green Island, Wellington Point and out to the Hope Banks. Those reports have been sort of scattered, but the way those mackerel have been caught is by trolling boards, or also known as paravanes. Brim, there has been a few reports on the brim as general. Brim are a really good species to target at this time of year, as I do always say, especially this weekend, you know, if you are looking to make a family day out on the water or something like that. And you do want a good species to target with the kids and the family, brim are an ideal species to definitely target in that regard. The flathead reports are pretty good this week, but those reports mostly have been coming in from Pine River once again. Pine River itself does seem to be on fire this week with the fish. There has been a few reports coming in over night time from the Redcliffe foreshores of those flathead as well. And there has been a few reports coming in of flathead from over towards the Morden Island area, mainly around the sand hills and those sandbanks that you see as you sort of enter the Morden Island grounds. That's the fishing report for this week, guys.
0: And, mate, just quickly, you were mentioning the winter whiting, how there's a fair bit of it around at the moment, and it just reminded me how much I'd love a good piece of winter whiting, so I might have to pick up some on my way home for dinner tonight.
1: Definitely, mate. You can't beat a feat of winter whiting myself. I love it myself. You know, people go on about, you know, King George whiting and all that sort of thing. And don't get me wrong, King George whiting is awesome. But, you know, Queensland winter whiting, I reckon you cannot beat it. It's awesome.
0: Yeah, I'm definitely going to grab some this afternoon. Hey, you have a great day. You have a great weekend. Stay safe and we'll chat again next week.
1: No worries, mate. We'll chat next week. Cheers.
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1: On Bumpin' Festival will add colour and music at the Lagoon Parklands in the heart of Sandgate on Sunday the 26th of July. 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

0: Saturday, the 25th of July, for a night of fun, including trivia, raffles and prizes. 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

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It's a Friday run home. Steve Dalton here. There is the Watchman stereo. I'm going to be on your stereo till 6 this evening. And you don't need to know a thing about cowboys to love this next one. Wild Wild West gave the Escape Club their one and only number one hit in the US back in 88, something that never happened in their home country of the UK. It's got a driving beat, spaghetti western vibe, and lyrics about greed and excess. It became one of the most distinctive songs of the late 80s. So saddle up. Here's the Escape Club on 99.7 Bridge FM. 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
2: Hello there, I'm Terry Daniel. Australia's political leaders have slammed the United States for increasing tariffs on Australia. Companies will now face a 12.5% levy on goods we sell to the USA. The Trump administration claims it's punishing Australia for buying products from countries which use slave labour. Opposition leader Angus Taylor says the impost is wrong and goes against the free trade deal we have with America.
3: They are a great friend and they shouldn't impose taxes on our exports to the United States. They shouldn't be doing that. We're dead against it. And we'll work with the government and others to do everything we can to roll that back. It shouldn't be happening.
2: Deputy Western Australian Premier Rita Safiotti admits she was shocked by the decision.
4: These tariff increases are completely unjustified. It doesn't support a free trade relationship, so completely unjustified.
2: The federal government says Australia will have one of the most advanced shipbuilding yards in the world. An extra $4.6 billion has been invested into the Osborne facility in South Australia. But some Labor members are pushing the party to abandon our involvement in the AUKUS pact. Defence Minister Richard Marles says the project will make Australia a major manufacturer.
5: This is a hugely significant facility in terms of what our nation's industrial capacity is. This will be the highest tech production line in Australia. It will be one of the highest tech production lines in the world.
2: Labor members have pushed the party to adopt a stronger stance on gambling reforms. Debate on the issue has been among the most passionate at Labor's national conference in Adelaide. The Albanese government is planning stricter rules around gambling advertising, but these Labor members have pushed for the party to go further and address online wagering.
6: Online gambling is regulated by three guys in a tin shed in the Northern Territory, and it's not good enough.
7: This platform amendment commits to prevent harm, to strengthen the power of regulators, to break the nexus between sport and gambling.
2: A Victorian state government plan to lift the cap on council rates has been branded a trap, which could leave homeowners paying more. The Herald Sun reports the move is being driven by the Premier's need to secure support from MPs aligned with the Australian Services Union. Mayor of the city of Yarra, Stephen Jolly, says giving councils free rein to raise rates is a bad idea.
8: It's a trap for councils, and I hope they don't jump into that trap. She's basically encouraged councils to go and rip into locals by jacking up the rates. And the councils do have a financial problem. They're suffering cost shifting from the state government. The solution to that is to get the money off the state government, not just to offload that problem onto the backs of struggling locals.
2: In air travel news, a new era of air travel has touched down in Melbourne, with Qantas's ultra-long-haul Project Sunrise jet arriving after an epic 20-hour non-stop test flight. Chief Technical Pilot Alex Pazzarini says the redesigned fuel tanks will allow the aircraft to fly more than 18,000 kilometres without stopping.
9: The fuel system has the larger fuel tank added to it for an extra 20,000 litres. It's about proving those changes for the regulator for Airbus to make sure the aeroplane meets all required safety standards to get the 23-hour qualification for those systems, pressurisation, air conditioning, making sure they work for that extended duration.
2: This is Air News.
10: 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Motorway northbound through.
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2: NRL and Canterbury Bulldogs coach Cameron Seraldo has shot down claims he's planning to shift Lachie Galvin from halfback to his old position of 5'8". In a tense exchange with reporters, Seraldo took issue with suggestions Stephen Crichton will be the man to play halfback tomorrow night against the New Zealand Warriors.
16: Will he, for all intents and purposes, play at 7 and allow Galvin to play at 6?
17: I don't know where you're getting at, but yeah, Critter's the 5'8". Lockie's the halfback. Lockie was the halfback last week. Yeah, it's not that confusing.
2: Brisbane Broncos coach Michael Maguire says he's never seen so many of their jerseys as he has in the past 48 hours in Townsville. They prepare to face the North Queensland Cowboys tomorrow night. Madge says comments from Todd Payton and Tom Dridden that everyone north of Brisbane hates the Broncos seems to be far from the case.
18: Yeah, a lot of training today. It was quite amazing. There were thousands of them there, you know, showing up and just trying to get around our players. So, yeah, I'm sure they'll help us at some stage, but also too, knowing that we've got a fair bit of support up here, it's quite nice.
2: NRL action tonight. It's the Newcastle Knights playing the Sydney Roosters in Newcastle, and the late game is between the South Sydney Rabbitohs and Melbourne Storm at Stadium Australia. In AFL news, a major milestone for Brisbane's Charlie Cameron this weekend. He'll become just the second player recruited from another club to play 200 games for the Lions when they host the Port Adelaide team at the Gabba on Sunday. AFL tonight sees Melbourne up against the Geelong Cats at the MCG, and the late game is the Fremantle Dockers up against the West Coast Eagles in Perth. Australian Independent Radio News.
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19: The run on the gateway pretty slow this afternoon from Nudgee all the way to the Pine Rivers Bridge. It's easing at that bottom end, but still very slow on the Bruce Highway all the way up towards Burpengary, up into Caboolture as well. A crash on Deception Bay Road as you make your way through D Bay. Still very slow coming out of Rothwell out towards the Bruce Highway. Slow too on Elizabeth Avenue through Clontarf in towards Kippering. Delays on Gympie Road through Launton up towards Petrie. And Gympie Road a slow run from Aspley all the way through to Bald Hills. 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
23: Yeah, remaining fine this afternoon. Winds out of the southeast. Cold start tomorrow, dropping to 9 degrees overnight before a fine and sunny top of 22. Sunday's looking like a great day too. Fine and 22. Another cold start when we head back to work on Monday. It'll be 9 degrees when you roll out of bed and just a few clouds around. Currently 20 degrees in Shorncliffe.
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This is the Friday Run Home. Stick with me. I've got Van Morrison, a bit of Good Charlotte, and also going to send Steve Winwood your way this hour, plus a whole heap more. But coming up next, it's your Friday Flashback.

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It's the Friday Run Home. Steve Dalton here. There is Steve Winwood. Right now, time for your Friday flashback. This week, we're heading back to 1997. What's your memories of that year? 0411 626 997. Love to hear your stories about 1997. It was when John Howard was in his first full year as Prime Minister. Melbourne's Crown Casino had just opened its doors and was making headlines as the biggest casino in the Southern Hemisphere. And although Blue Heelers had premiered a few years earlier, by 1997 it became one of Australia's biggest TV shows. Meanwhile, the PlayStation was taking over lounge rooms across the country. Meanwhile, three teenagers from Newcastle were proving that their debut was no fluke after the massive success of Tomorrow. Silverchair returned with a heavier sound and their first single from their second album, Freak. It debuted at number one on the Aussie charts and cemented them as one of the country's biggest rock bands. So let's head back to 1997. Here's Silverchair's Freak at the Friday Run Home, your Friday flashback.

0: 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There's Alison Moyet, all cried out. If you're about to start crying and burst into tears because you're stuck in traffic, let's get another check of the roads.
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2: The run on the gateway is still a little slow heading north at the moment as you make your way through Deegan and up through Bracken Ridge. Slow on Gympie Road through Bald Hills up towards the Bruce Highway. A little slow still from Kalanga up towards Burpengary. A slow run too on Deception Bay Road heading out of D Bay. And South Pine Road's not doing too bad. Just a little bit slow still through Everton Park. 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

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Steve Dalton here, the Savo. Time to hit the text line now. In response to your Friday flashback, 1997 was the year, and the song was Silverchair this week, and Freak. What do we got? Matt at Strathpine says that was the year he got his P plates. He says, I reckon I wore out my Silverchair CD driving around with my mates every weekend. Karen at Redcliffe says, I remember saving 4 months to buy my first PlayStation in 97. Best money I've ever spent. And David Brackenridge reckons every school formal seemed to have Silverchair blasting through the speakers. Brings back some great memories. Thanks for those texts. We'll see if we can slip in a few more before the end of the afternoon. But first, let's get some Fergal Sharkey on your radio here at 99.7 Bridge FM.

0: 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There is the Wallflowers here at the Friday Run Home. Stick with me. Coming up, a song that was inspired by a real family event, but not in the way most people think. That's next.
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Steve Dalton here for the Friday run home. Yeah, that song was inspired by his sister getting married and his feelings about the institution of marriage at the time. My feelings about the weekend are getting pretty strong right now. It's time for me to head off. I hope you have a great weekend. Whatever you're up to, stay safe, and I'll see you Monday.

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2: Hello there, I'm Terry Daniel. Experts are assuring drivers in Australia there is no need to panic buy or worry about petrol supplies. The price of Brent crude oil climbed over $100 a barrel for the first time since May after oil tankers were attacked in the Red Sea. ANU's David Leaney says the supply chain is more resilient now and the Iran-backed rebels in Yemen are a known entity.
3: The Houthis do not represent anywhere near the level of threat that Iran does. They operate out of much more fixed infrastructure. They've been a hassle for 20 years. The world's kind of been used to that and has adjusted to that.
2: A horror crash at a central Queensland coal mine has killed one person and left another with serious injuries. Chloe Affleck has the details.
4: Emergency crews were called to the Peak Downs mine at the Bowen Basin to report a large mining truck and a light vehicle had collided. One man was declared deceased at the scene. Another was transported to hospital with serious injuries. It's understood a third patient experienced a serious medical episode while on scene and also required assistance. Resources, Safety and Health Queensland inspectors will carry out further investigations with operations halted at a number of mining sites. The Minister for Natural Resources and Mines, Dale Last, has issued a statement saying his thoughts are with the friends, colleagues and family of those involved, as well as the emergency services who attended. Chloe Affleck reporting.
2: Hobart Airport has picked up a National Industry Award as its $200 million terminal expansion moves into its final stages and passenger numbers hit record levels. Pulse Tasmania reports the airport won the Airport Retail and Commercial Business Excellence Award at the 2026 Australian Airports Association Retail and Commercial Forum in Cairns, recognising changes to its retail offering, facilities and passenger services as part of its major redevelopment. The $200 million terminal expansion is about two-thirds complete and is due to be finished in early 2028, with new arrivals and departure areas already open. Police say a wanted man arrested at Sydney International Airport seemed relieved to be taken into custody. Mark Dransfield has the details.
5: Police say overseas partners helped place pressure on one of New South Wales' most wanted criminals to return to Sydney to face his alleged crimes. The former senior Comanchero gang member has been charged with drug and criminal gang offences after being arrested at Sydney Airport. Detective Superintendent Andrew Koutsifas says the 37-year-old had around 8 years on the run.
6: The walls are closing in on these serious criminals that have fled the country. He was well aware that he was wanted for some serious matters back here in Australia and New South Wales. So I think it just got too much for him.
2: Briefly in other news, the Invasive Species Council is concerned the deadly H5 bird flu could now begin to spread further across the country as Queensland records its first suspected positive case in a sick bird on Moreton Island. Finally, to the Australian share market, the All Ords has closed down 76 points at 89.41. One Australian dollar was buying 69.8 US cents. This is Air News.
7: Delays on the Gateway Motorway, northbound through...
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2: AFL News and Geelong captain Patrick Dangerfield has re-signed with the club for 2027. Dangerfield has played 374 AFL games, including 220 games in the hoops across his 12 seasons at the Cats. Tonight he'll play game number 375 when the Cats take on Melbourne. Western Bulldogs coach Luke Beveridge says they can't afford to take Richmond Tigers lightly this weekend, especially after GWS recorded a surprise loss to the Bombers.
11: Their circumstances or experience, you know, is obviously a reminder to the competition that it doesn't matter who you play. If you're not right on your medal, you can be compromised and they get you on the day. So we'll approach the Richmond game accordingly.
2: In other AFL news, the Adelaide Crows have spoken out after Collingwood's Isaac Quainer was booed last night at Adelaide Oval. The club says it believes there's a line between passionate support and behaviour that falls short of its values and those of the game. And some fans crossed the line last night. The NRL action is underway tonight. The Newcastle Knights playing the Sydney Roosters at Newcastle. And the late game is between the South Sydney Rabbitohs and the Melbourne Storm. That's at Stadium Australia. Cricket Australia Chief Executive Todd Greenberg says he's open to the idea of playing a one-off Ashes test against England in India. And Jessica Fox has won her third gold medal at the Canoe Slalom World Championships in Oklahoma. She's taken out the K1 final, her fifth world title in that event. Australian Independent Radio News.
0: 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Thanks to Northern Windscreens.
12: Okay, we're northbound, still a bit slow from Deegan up to Bracken Ridge and on to about Murrumba Downs. The run on the Bruce Highway slow from Dakabin up towards Burpengary. It's eased now on Deception Bay Road for the run out of D-Bay out towards the Bruce Highway. Moving well on Sangay Road through Deegan and back through Boondall. No big hold-ups on South Pine Road anymore. Moving well through Everton Park coming out of Inogra. And a good run to Old Northern Road heading up through McDowell. 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
14: The three-day outlook for the northern suburbs in the Redcliffe Peninsula. Continuing clear overnight, down to a low of 8 and a maximum of 22 tomorrow and sunny. On Sunday, 9 to 22 and sunny. Then on Monday, 9 to 22 and partly cloudy. For those people heading out in the bay, high tide tonight at 6:18 PM, 2.13. Southeast winds 15 to 20 knots, tending southerly 10 to 15 knots, seas around a metre. Tomorrow morning, a low tide at 12:59 AM, 0.90. High tide at 6:11 AM, 1.57. A low tide at 11 minutes past 12, 0.63. A high tide at 10 minutes past 7 tomorrow evening, 2.23. South to southwest winds 10 to 15 knots and seas below a metre. On Sunday, a low tide at 1:51 AM, 0.79. High tide at 7:09 AM, 1.62. Low tide at just after 1 o'clock, 4 minutes past 1, 0.58. High tide at 7:54 PM, 2.31. West to southwest winds below 10 knots, becoming variable winds in the afternoon, east to southeast. It's currently 17 degrees here on the peninsula, 15 degrees in there at Lutwidge, and over there at Murrumba Downs, it's 16 degrees. 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

0: What a great way to start our Friday evening, the Hoodoo Gurus here on 99.7 Bridge FM. And live on the radio, on phone there up there in the lovely town of Warwick, Anthony Collins, good evening.
1: Bernie Ring, good evening to you. Good evening, everyone. Coming down out of a very successful Inter-Dominion week last week, mate, and a bit to talk about. Of course, a couple of big meetings coming up over at the Paceway. They race there tonight, of course, next week as well. And we'll have a recap of the Inter-Dominion, and we might even have a look at a run of the week or two, mate.
0: Yeah, mate, yeah. Inter-Dominion finished last Saturday night in there at Albion Park. And we'll start off with the Trotters Inter-Dominion. It was won by the Queensland-owned and trained Gus, owned by Ross Patrick, and driven by Pete McMullen, trained by his wife, Chantelle. Ross Patrick's been in the game for a fair while now. He used to have race horses, I think, with Graham Mellors many years ago. And this Gus is no doubt his best horse, be the first Queensland to win the Trotters Inter-Dominion. And I found out yesterday, I was talking to a gentleman last night at a function. He used to go to school with Ross's son. Ross used to import goldfish. And that's how he started work life. I know he's retired now. He lives in there at Hendra Ascot Way. But, yeah, importing goldfish. So we have different people in the game. We had Charlie Chang, who breeds budgerigars, and Ross Patrick started off with goldfish.
1: Goldfish?
0: Yeah.
1: How about that?
0: Yeah, I found that last night. I was at a function. Yeah, young bloke told me. Yeah, he went to school with Ross's son, and Ross started with goldfish.
1: Yeah, right. All right, well, so I breed goldfish. Maybe I should try to cash in on that as well, mate. I might be able to get myself an Inter-Dominion horse one day.
0: It'd be nice, wouldn't it?
1: It'd be nice. No, he went good. Powering home late, Gus, and, yeah, drew off to win it nicely, mate. Yeah, be interesting to see where the connections sort of head with him. Obviously, there'll be some nice races like he's won over in New Zealand before and such for the future of him. But, yeah, really nice horse.
0: Yeah, as you say, you're the first Queensland trotter to win a Inter-Dominion. But let's go back in time, and it was about 15, 20 years ago when they first brought the trotters into Queensland, and everyone laughed. But it was through the deeds of Jim McNeil and a few of those people, Dennis Smith and Darryl Graham got involved. But for Queensland to win the trotters Inter-Dominion, it's a great achievement.
1: Yeah, absolutely, mate. It's back in those days, it was probably only, they kicked off through Gold Coast mainly, really. Gold Coast Thursday, Friday meetings. There used to be even Wednesdays back in those days, I guess, where you just have the one trotting race per program. And these days, most stables in Queensland are actually have a trotter in work. So, I've never trained one. I've driven one before. Lovely thing to drive, mate. Very, very smooth. Love to give it a go one day. But, those days when they kicked off, they probably never thought that they'd see a Queensland horse win an Inter-Dominion. But, trotting gates going very, very strong up here.
0: Yeah, so Tuesdays you get two or three, and now you've got the two-year-olds and three-year-olds coming through. So quite possibly you can end up with three or four trot races on a program at Albion Park on a Tuesday. And in the Pacers Grand Final, it wasn't to be. Leap to Fame went down sensationally by 3 metres to the good mare, Captain's Mistress. He ran his last mile over a 2680-metre race of 149. Just incredible what he did in that race. And he was still there coming on the line, but the good mare was just too strong for him.
1: Last mile, he cracked 150. That's an amazing thing. I saw an interview during the week leading up to it that Jason Grimson was very, very certain that he was going to win the race. He said that Leap to Fame will have to break. Or put it this way, his horse will go 150 in front at the end of 2,600 metres. Well, he wasn't far off, was he?
0: No, he wasn't.
1: He knew his horse.
0: Yeah.
1: Captain's Mistress. So Leap to Fame went 149 and made that ton of ground.
0: Yeah, he was three wide to the breeze and he just kept trucking. But, yeah, just was a bit too strong on the end, the good mare. She's an outstanding mare. Grant trained her as a three-year-old earlier in her career, and she went back to Jason Grimson, Mick Boots, and owners. And, it was funny, the previous trainer of both Gus and Captain's Mistress, Nathan Williamson in New Zealand, both raced these horses before they were sold to Australia.
1: Oh, there we go. How about that? That's an amazing stat, isn't it?
0: Yeah, he does a good job with and I know one of the people here, Redcliffe, got one of them too. I just can't think of the filly's name. She goes just as good as well. So, yeah, she's won three or four on end. And she got crook, but she'll be back probably later in the year heading in towards the summer carnival.
1: Mm,
0: And on a bit of a sad note, after the Inter-Dominion, the highs on the Inter-Dominion last Saturday night, young driver Nathan Rothwell, as we used to do when we were younger, and too old to do it now, went out into town and went into the valley and unfortunately was the victim of a one-punch king hit by a gentleman, he's 25 or 26, so I spoke to a person last night and that gentleman was arrested and charged and refused bail. Refused bail. Nathan's got a broken jaw in two spots, high up in the jaw and low on the jaw. His twin brother Will was out with him. There was a group of them and they were just standing in the line. Him and Will were standing in the line to get an Uber. And this bloke, for who would know, for whatever reason, just walked past and king hit him in the valley. Yep. One punch and, yeah, he was knocked out for a fair while. Will thought he'd lost his twin brother. But Nathan is on the mend. It's going to be a long, slow recovery. Got a broken jaw in two places. And thankfully, they caught the grub, as I would call him. Grievous bodily harm and refused bail. So, and I also heard at that altercation, the grub's girlfriend was involved in an altercation as well. So who knows? As I said to a person last night, I don't go in the valley anymore. I never used to go there anyhow. But, it's a place to stay away from some nights. You just never know. Like, you know the Rothwell boys as well as I do. They're very quiet, unassuming people. They wouldn't hurt a
1: fly.
0: To have that to happen to anyone, especially people we know, it's just a low act. At least he was caught and charged. So we'll watch this space to see what happens with when he fronts court, no doubt in the next few months.
1: They did pretty well to catch him and for him to not get out on bail. That's a huge thing, mate. So that king hit, takes the fun out of life, doesn't it?
0: It does, and you just don't know. Like you could be standing there 1 minute, next minute in the hospital, one hand, I'll get here.
1: You imagine him, and he has no recollection of anything of it. I read that.
0: Yeah.
1: And for him to wake up in hospital, you go, whoa, how did I... Like, you imagine that.
0: Yeah.
1: That's thankfully, touch wood, that's never happened to me before. But, you wake up in hospital.
0: Yeah. And also, it was also a big night for the mini trotting fraternity and at Albion Park last Saturday night as well with Riley McMullen, scoring the win in the mini trot as well. So Queensland had a good night with two winners in the Inter-Dominion and the second place. So, congratulations to Riley and the team in the mini trotters.
1: Yeah, absolutely, mate. And, the Greek girls from out here scored a third with Smoking Hot. So Queensland first and third in the pony division of the Inter-Dominion. So that was Too Good For You was the one that was driven by Riley. And, Smoking Hot for Holly Greek. Placed third, mate. So, good night for all.
0: Yeah, it was a good night. Tips for tomorrow night in Toowoomba, anything?
1: Mate, I've got Alpha Dundee, which is coming back down from a Saturday race in at Eagle Farm, I think it was. It's race 4, horse 3 anyway, in at Toowoomba tomorrow night. It's a race 4, horse 3, Alpha Dundee. It'll appreciate the class job. It's been racing very, very well. And was not disgraced in that race. It's a 2,000-metre race, inside gate, Bubba Chilli there for Steve Kirkwood. The runs for the week, mate, I'm going to give them to Jack Bubba. He trained at Treble on Wednesday night. One of the first with a perfect dance. And then a little later on with Little Surfer Girl. Perfect dance driven by Leonard Kane. Surfer Girl driven by Lane Dwyer. And then a little later on, he scored. What did he score? The second last or the last? Usual suspect, Lane Dwyer, in race 8. So Jack Butler, mate, with a winning treble there on the peninsula on Wednesday night, gets the run of the week.
0: Okay, mate. And speaking of Lane Dwyer, he's going to represent Australia in the Australasian Young Drivers Championship in New Zealand later in the year. So congratulations to Lane. He's a forward progressing young kid driving many horses now, and he's well into the hundreds of winners so far. So congratulations also to Leonard Kane, driving his 900th winner last week as well. So boys are on the move.
1: They are, mate. Yeah, absolutely.
0: Okay, Anthony, I mightn't catch it Friday night. I've got a Masters softball carnival next weekend. So by the time I finish,
1: You put the mitt back on.
0: Yeah, it'll be good. It'll be good. I haven't played for 12 months, so we'll see how we go.
1: Yep. Right, mate.
0: All right.
1: All the best.
0: Thanks, Anthony.
1: Talk to you. See you then.
2: Yeah, Sam.
3: Hey, you talked to Mark lately?
2: I haven't really talked to him, but he looks pretty down.
3: He looks pretty down. Yeah, well, maybe we should cheer him up then.
2: What do you suppose we should do?
3: Well, does he like

0: American authors, this is the best day of my life. Well, this will be the best day of this young bloke's life tomorrow. Flynn Milstead, 18-year-old, makes his A-grade debut for the Redcliffe Tigers when they take on Moorooka over there at Alexandra Park at Moorooka. Following in his father's footsteps, Dean, Flynn is a Redcliffe junior along with his sister Holly, who plays in the women's, and mum Kylie, who's their media person down there at the Redcliffe Tigers. So congratulations to Flynn Milstead making his A-grade debut. Also Logan Parker making his A-grade debut tomorrow for the Redcliffe Tigers when they take on Moorooka over at Alexandra Park in A-grade at 2 p.m. Reserve grade play at 12 noon. They had a bye in the rounds last week in both A-grade and reserve grade. Division 3 last week had their first win of the season, 8-11-59 to Mains 3-7-25. Congratulations to Coach Dave McCready on their first win of the season. Redcliffe led from start to finish, 28 points at halftime, 31 points at three-quarter time, run out winners by 34 points. Best on the ground, Oliver Troughton, Damon Pollock, Flynn Milstead to kick one goal, Joel Lansky kicked three, Aaron Seely and Bryson Daniel one goal as well. So they had first win of the season. Congratulations to Dave McCready and the boys. They travel across to Aspley tonight at Graham Road at 7:30. The women had a good win over Sandgate, kicking three goals, 10-28, to Sandgate, who failed to register a point. They take on Maine over at Inaugura Memorial Park at Inaugura tomorrow. That's in Redcliffe AFL News. Sandgate AFL News, the A-grade went down to Hinterland by a small margin of 17 points. Sandgate kicking 12 goals, 11-83 to Hinterland's 15-10-100. Sandgate started well, leading by 6 points at quarter time. The second quarter, Hinterland kicked 5 goals, 3 to the Hawks, 1 goal, 2 to lead by 19 points at half time. Sandgate kicked 4 goals, 5 to Hinterland's 2 goals, 2 to trail by 4 points at three quarter time, but they couldn't pick up the deficit last quarter. Hinterland kicking 5 goals, 2 to Hawks, 3 goals, 1 to win by 17 points. Harry Sweeney kicking 3, Josh Westbrook, Westberg 2, Cody Sackleberg as well. So congratulations to those boys kicking the goals. Sandgate travel up the highway to take on Caloundra at Carter Park tomorrow at 2 p.m. Deserve grade had a win, a 12-point win over Hinterland. Stephen Masora kicking 3. Angus Wagner back kicking 1 goal. Sean Suter, kicking 3 goals. They led from start to finish. They take on Caloundra at noon up there at Carter Park. The Division 3 boys went down to Cooperoo. Cooperoo kicking 11 goals, 9-75 to Sandgate's 5-1-31. Sandgate travel across to Hickey Park tonight at 7:30 to take on Marsland, the top of the ladder, Marsland side. That's what's happening in AFLQ News over the weekend.
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0: 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Thanks to Northern Windscreens.
1: Still a bit slow on the gateway northbound heading up through Brackenridge. It's easing pretty quick though up onto the Bruce Highway and just up over the Pine Rivers Bridge. The Bruce Highway, 10 under speed northbound as you make your way up through Dacobin up towards Burpengary. No dramas along Anzac Avenue. Good run too on Sandgate Road and South Pine Road moving well through Everton Park up towards McDowell on towards Old Northern Road. 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

There go Van Halen and When It's Love here on 99.7 FM. 10-6 Newcastle over the Sydney Roosters. Tries to James Tedesco in the 15th and conversion by Sam Walker in the 17th with Matthew Croker scoring one try in the 29th and Finu Manuala in the 23rd and Sandon Smith kicking one goal. So it's 10-6 with 5 minutes to go before half time. The Newcastle Knights over the Sydney Roosters. But closer to home, the NRL Dolphins had a good win over the Cowboys last weekend. 36-16. The Dolphins led 12-10 at halftime thanks to two late tries from Jermaine Asako and Felice Kafusi, both converted by Asako. The second half, Dolphins again were quick to score two tries in the 43rd and 47th minutes to Jermaine Asako and Tom Gilbert, both converted by Jermaine Asako to lead 24-10. Scott Drinker scored a converted try with 11 minutes to go to make the score 24-16. A few errors from both sides late in the game, but it was the State of Origin players of Max Platt and Connolly Lemuelu in the 76 and 78 minutes scoring converted tries for the Dolphins to run out winners 36-16. Jermaine Asako tallied up 20 points for the game. Dolphins have a bye this weekend. They travel down to Wollongong next Friday night to take on the St George Dragons. In Host Plus Cup, Redcliffe defeated Sunshine Coast Falcons on the top of the table, close 28-14. Tries in the first half to Kyle Coggle in the 11th, Trey Fuller in the 25th, converted by Josh James to lead. Had half-time was 12-all. 3 second-half tries to LJ Nonu and Jovan Gilmore in the 68th and 71st minutes, with Josh James converting those tries to run out winners 28-14. To win the James Ackerman Cup. Redcliffe now sit 1 point behind the Falcons. Redcliffe travel up to Claremont to play Mackay Cup, is in the Country Week round this weekend. So both Redcliffe sides having wins last weekend.

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What a way to kick off the second hour of the Bernie on the Pine with Kiss and Shout It Out Loud here on 99.7 Bridge FM. Well, as I mentioned last week, it's baseball sign-on season. So close to home here at Padres, at Telavila Park, sign-on on Sunday the 26th of July from 10 a.m. till 3 p.m. There's food trucks, Leading Edge Shop will be there, supplying all the gear you need for your baseball season, a jumping castle and obstacle course, and there's a Little League All-Stars game, coached by the one and only Keith Land and his merry men down there. So you want to play at the Recla Padre, sign on Sunday, 26th of July, between 10 a.m. and 3 p.m. Narangba have three sessions on 25th of July between 9 and midday. The 1st of August also between 9 and midday. Then on the 8th of August also between 9 and midday at Harris Avenue, Narangba. Come down, meet and greet the coaches and the committee of the Narangba Demons. All-Stars have this Saturday and Sunday between 1:30 and 3:30 at Gurla Road Hendra. So jump in there at Gurla Road Hendra if you want to play for All-Stars at Hendra over the weekend. I'll come back very shortly with some other softball news with the North Brisbane Vikings travelling over to Easley, South Carolina, leaving on the 1st of August for their World Series comp. I'll come back and talk about that. And also the Australian Emeralds baseball side playing in the World Cup in Rockcliffe in America as well. So they're all happening there. Plus some Masters baseball news next weekend down here at three venues in the Moreton Bay region. So I'll be back very shortly to talk a bit more baseball and softball.

There you go, Robert Palmer and UB40 here on 99.7 Bridge FM. As I just mentioned, the Brisbane North Vikings Senior League side fly out this week for the World Cup in Esley in South Carolina from August 1st to the 8th. Tyler Wilson, one of the players in this side, was the only player to compete in the Little League, Intermediate League, Junior League and Senior League World Series. So he's from Rapids, Tyler Wilson. Rapids are repped by Tyler Wilson, Lachlan Richards, Archie Beart and Xavier Honza. And Padres, what a lineup this is. Will Law, Chase Crew, Rory Gately, Logan Lakini, Archer Peterson, Colby Ryerson, Tarul Waiwai, Thomas White, and their coach is David West, his assistants Dan Wilson, Phil Overlake, and the executive officer is Rebecca Crew. So congratulations everyone from the Brisbane North Vikings Senior League side heading to America, Eastleigh, South Carolina for the World Series from August 1 to 8. I'll closely monitor that next week and week after and see how they go. Yeah, so it'll be all happening there. And as I mentioned before, the Australian women's, the Emeralds, are 2-0 in their World Cup in Rockville, USA. They defeated Hong Kong in 5 innings, 21-0. And in extra innings, they beat Mexico 13-2. Australia scored 11 runs in the extra innings, as I just mentioned, to beat Mexico 13-2. Australia, when they defeated Hong Kong in 5 innings, reckless Rhea Bradley had 2 at-bats, 1 run, a hit, and 2 RBIs. She's from Padres. And Caitlin Enyan, the pitcher, 3 runs, 3 hits, and 3 RBIs. When they defeated Mexico, Claire O'Sullivan through 3.2 innings for 5 hits, 2 runs, 2 earned runs and 6 strikeouts. And the relief pitcher, Alison Bebray, 4.1 innings for 2 hits, no runs, 5 strikeouts. And Caitlin Enyan also had 3 at-bats for 2 runs. Triana Gildenhouse had 4 at-bats for 1 run, a hit and 3 RBIs. The next 3 games they take on the might of the USA on the 25th. Korea on the 26th and Canada on the 27th. So congratulations to the Australian Emerald side, a 2-0 in the World Cup of Baseball in Rockcliffe in America.

There we go, Bob Evans and Nowhere Without You here in 99 Temperature FM, 16-10. Newcastle Knights over the Roosters. James Tedesco scoring a try in the second half in the 44th minute. It was unconverted. Dominic Young in the 48th minute with a converted try by Sandon Smith. So 16-10 with 27 minutes to go. Knights over the Roosters. Just have a coughing a fit there. So next weekend, from Friday till Sunday, the Queensland Masters softball will be played in the Moreton Bay region. Here on the peninsula, down at the Redcliffe Rugby Union Fields at Clontarf, up there Betty Paxton Fields, the softball Diamonds at Kippering. Padres Baseball also hosting it up there at Caboolture and Dancers Road, the Caboolture Softball Association. There's 15 women's division and 6 men's division, so they come from far and wide, as far north as Rockhampton and Mackay, and as far west as Charleville. The women from Charleville are playing in Division 10. Their first game is on at 9:35 at the Redcliffe Rugby Union Ground. So any of those people from Charleville way, I know there's a Roman side in there as well, but the Charleville women are playing down their first game at Diamond 7 at 9:35 at the Redcliffe Rugby Union Fields down there at Clontarf.

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There we go, Foreigner and Double Vision here on 99.7 Bridge FM, 16 all. In Sydney Roosters, Newcastle Knights. Another James Tedesco try and Sam Walker kicking the goal. And Newcastle lining up for a penalty shot at goal with Sandon Smith to make it 18, with possibility to make it 18-16. But don't forget, after 8 o'clock tonight, Kenny's Friday Night Funhouse here between 8 p.m. and 11. All a lot of quizzes to happen between 8 and 11. And don't forget, tomorrow between 9 and midday, Jai will be in with a great rock variety here on 99.7 Bridge FM between 9 and midday.

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Australian Crawl and Lakeside here on 99.7 Bids FM. 22 to 16, the Sydney Roosters over Newcastle Knights. Billy Smith scoring a try in the corner and Sam Walker kicking the goal. So 22 to 16 with about 10 minutes to go. 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Come along and see us. We're located between the mini cows and the guinea pigs. So as someone's got on the board here, a moo-moo here and a moo-moo there. That's 99.7 Bridge FM at the Pine River Show next weekend from Friday till Sunday. And just some of the things happening at the normal show out there. You've got the wood chop Friday, Saturday and Sunday. On Friday between 11 a.m. and 5 p.m. Saturday between 9 and 5. Then on Sunday between 9 a.m. and 3 p.m. The one that gets me in the main arena over the weekend is the lawnmower races. People getting out. I've seen these lawnmower races before and they're quite exciting. So that's over there at the Pine River Show next Friday, Saturday and Sunday. Come along and say hi to the crew from 99.7 Bridge FM.

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1: That was Bon Jovi and Have a Nice Day here on 99.7 FM. That's Bernie on the Pine for another Friday evening. I'll be back maybe next Friday night between 6 and 8. 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

0: Ron, rocking the bridge. Have you heard about it?
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0: 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It's a rock and roll night for the station with that iconic band, Jim Hanson and the Sonics. They are really good and it's a huge following. What do you think?
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0: 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Senior Sits Hall on Seymour Street. 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
7: 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His car's aircon hasn't been serviced in years. Now he feels like a puddle of sweat and smells like one too. Don't be like Greg when the weather warms up. Get in the cool zone. Don't be like Greg when the weather warms up. 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

0: Played a really good night side tonight. They kept battling to the end. They had some really big injuries tonight, but they just kept showing up.
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2: In AFL action, the Dockers have defeated the Eagles 16-16, 112 to 6-6, 42. Fremantle marking their 17th win of the season. Geelong has triumphed over Melbourne 18-917 to 14-13-97. And Australia's women's wheelchair basketball team has been defeated by England at the Commonwealth Games 16-6. 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
4: And a very good morning to you. No accidents or breakdowns on the roads so far. Pretty clear on the roads, really. Looking good for Anzac Avenue, Rothwater, Kippering and onto Redcliffe. Decession Bay Road out to the highway, no delays. All clear heading up towards the Sunshine Coast, Bruce Highway, and no delays on the Gateway Motorway. 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

0: was quite a tight contest up until half time, and we had the game looking the way we wanted to. We knew we had to play in our front half, and we sort of just weren't converting our options, and thought we finished off well and kept our head in the game, and yeah, we did really well.
1: Final score, Frio 16-16, 112 to West Coast 6-6, 42. In the earlier game, the Geelong Cats have defeated Melbourne by 20 points, 18-9, 117 to 14-13, 97 at the MCG.
2: The Rabbitohs triumphed over the Storm 28-26 in NRL, the Roosters defeating the Knights 23-22, the result marking five straight wins for the Chooks. Roosters coach Trent Robinson says his side still has work to do if they want the premiership.
3: Overall, I thought the end, our end of sets were really poor. I think that cost us a lot of field position. We had four 20-metre restarts at half-time against us from our kicking.
2: Socceroos midfielder Paul Okon Jr. has officially signed with German club FC Köln after his standout performances at the World Cup. Gold to Jenna Forrester and bronze to Hannah Fredericks for Australia in the women's 200-metre backstroke at the Commonwealth Games. Australian Independent Radio News.
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5: Fairly smooth on the road so far this morning. No accidents or breakdowns reported. Just starting to see some traffic building on Anzac Avenue, Rothwell to Kippering, but nothing too major at this stage. Decession Bay Road out to the highway, clear. No delays to Bruce Highway to the Sunshine Coast, and all clear this morning, both directions, Gateway Motorway. 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I'm Jace. 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
2: Hello, I'm Kim Cartwright. Economists say the US's latest tariff announcement presents a longer-term threat to global trade. The United States Trade Office announced a tariff of 12.5% on more than 60 countries it claims were not doing enough to eliminate forced labour in supply chains. AMP Chief Economist Shane Oliver says Australia is in a good position to face the levy.
3: Beef, gold, plasma products and copper are exempt from tariffs. So consequently, you know, when you add the numbers up, it's only about two-thirds of our products are exempt, which means that we're not going to be hit that badly.
2: The police officer is recovering in hospital after being shot while responding to an alleged domestic assault on Queensland's Fraser Coast. Dennis O'Kane reports.
4: Police arrived at a Yangaree home just before six last night when a 45-year-old man allegedly opened fire. A first-year constable was struck in the leg, prompting an immediate emergency declaration and a major police response. Specialist officers searched the property where they found the gunman deceased. The wounded officer was initially in a potentially life-threatening condition, but was airlifted to hospital stable. The Ethical Standards Command is now investigating what happened. Dennis O'Kane reporting.
2: Australia's largest dairy processor is closing its major dairy factory in Longwarri in West Gippsland. Lactalis Australia says the shutdown early next year follows a comprehensive review of its network. The factory employs 53 permanent staff and a number of casual workers. Australian Dairy Farmers President Ben Bennett says unfortunately what's happening is a reality of flooding the local markets with imports.
5: Sadly, it very much is, and it's sort of the reality of a reducing dairy volume and dairy farmers that we've been warning about for a considerable period of time is sort of one of the major effects is that closure of production areas, processing areas.
2: The Australian Local Government Association has welcomed growing momentum for fairer council funding at the Labor National Conference. The proposal to restore financial assistance grants to 1% of federal tax revenue is being considered. President Matt Burnett says the policy has support across the party.
6: Hopefully, between the factions and the Labor Party and the National Conference, they'll see that local government needs support and we'll get that 1% we've been fighting for so long.
2: In air entertainment news, Christopher Nolan's The Odyssey is driving the nation's box office to its highest level in 7 years. Cinema Association Australasia figures show the film has grossed $18 million, the biggest opening week for this year. Australia's box office is tracking 17% ahead of figures for last year. And more than $221,000 has been raised and donated by Sydney Airport's annual Lost Property Auction. The proceeds go towards funding more than 9,000 free swimming lessons for kids. Airport spokesperson Liz Seater says it's a vital cause.
7: New stats from the Royal Lifesavers show that only one in two kids finish primary school able to swim the length of a pool. The biggest barrier that people have for swimming lessons is cost. So by donating the money from the Lost Property Auction, we're removing the biggest barrier for families.
2: This is Air News.
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16: In the NRL, the South Sydney Rabbitohs have defeated the Melbourne Storm in a close game, 28-26. The lead changed four times across the 80 minutes. Melbourne's final hopes are all but gone, especially with skipper Harry Grant going down with a hamstring injury. South's Cody Walker told Nine he was happy they got the 2 points.
17: Yeah, just pleased with the win. You know, we've done it ugly and it's something that we needed at this time of the season. I just thought our start really set us up for a good win. Credit has to go to, you know, Melbourne. They fought their way back, you know, quality across the park. So, yeah, just happy we got the 2 points, to be fair.
16: Earlier, the Sydney Roosters defeated the Newcastle Knights in a 23-22 victory. The result marks five straight wins for the Roosters. Daly Cherry-Evans scored the winning field goal. He told Fox League it's great to nail it when it matters.
18: Just

0: very fortunate that we were able to get the job done tonight. We played a really good night side tonight. They kept battling to the end. They had some really big injuries tonight, but they just kept showing up.
1: In the AFL, the Fremantle Dockers have scored a huge 70-point win against the West Coast Eagles in the local clash in Perth. The Dockers sit comfortably at the top of the AFL ladder. Murphy Reid on Fox Footy explained how they powered on after half-time.
2: Obviously, it was quite a tight contest up until half-time, and we had the game looking the way we wanted to. We knew we had to play in our front half, and we sort of just weren't converting our options, and thought we finished off well and kept our head in the game, and yeah, we did really well.
1: Final score, Frio 16-16-112 to West Coast 6-6-42. In the earlier game, the Geelong Cats have defeated Melbourne by 20 points, 18-9-117 to 14-13-97 at the MCG. 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
4: Still fairly steady on the road so far this morning. No accidents or breakdowns reported. Anzac Avenue flowing nicely. Rothwater Kippering onto Redcliffe and also down through to Mango Hill. Deception Bay Road clear out to the highway. Bruce Highway, no delays to the Sunshine Coast and no delays also the Gateway Motorway. 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

Hey guys, it's Jai here, and how bloody cold is it this morning? Yes, we're definitely halfway through winter, that's for sure. But I tell you one thing, I'm getting ready, well, getting warm and getting ready to kickstart and go live from 9 a.m. this morning with the More Rock Weekend, where we give you less talk and more rock to help you kickstart your weekend. We'll look back on the week that was. Georgia will keep you up to date what's happening around in our beautiful community of ours. And of course, we're going to have the great rock variety between it all, such as this one from Divinals.

0: 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So it all goes live from 9 a.m. this morning with the More Rock Weekend with Jai here on 99.7 Bridge FM.
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0: a lot of run in their team, so we'll try to mitigate that. And yeah, we got on top of them, which is great.
1: NRL, the Storm went down to the Raptors 28-26. 11 tries were scored. Campbell Graham's second in the dying stages, the match winner. Melbourne's Harry Grant suffering a hamstring injury. Earlier, the Roosters beat the Knights 23-22. The home side losing the Dillons, Brown and Lucas to potential season-ending injuries. 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
3: Traffic's starting to build on Anzac Avenue between Rothwell and Kippering and also Mango Hill towards Bruce Highway. Bruce Highway, a little bit busy over the Pine Rivers Bridge. Good run heading up to the Sunshine Coast, though. The Gateway Motorway, no delays. And Gippy Road getting busy down to Beans Road, Castledine. 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

Noah, and I'll be hanging out with you right through your Saturday morning, wherever you're heading to work, getting stuck into jobs around the house, or packing the esky for a doubt. I've got your soundtrack sorted with the less talk and more rock. Coming up this morning, we'll take a look at what's been making headlines this week. We will talk all things sport from AFL to the F1 and play the songs you know and love. So turn it up wherever you're listening and let's kickstart your weekend the right way. 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

99.7 Bridge FM, great rock variety. How bloody cold is it, by the way? Waking up this morning, yet we are definitely halfway through winter, that's for sure. But right now, the Commonwealth Games are on in Glasgow, and Australia right now, as of we're speaking, are leading with the medals. Yes, right now we've had 6 gold medals, 2 silvers, and 5 bronze, which brings our total to 13. Then Nigeria is on 6, which they are in second place behind us. And then Scotland are in third position on 4th, and England in 8th, and Canada, who are sitting in 5th, on 3. So we are ahead. How good is that? Get behind the country. A lot of people probably forgot that the Commonwealth Games are on, but you got to get behind our country, that's for sure. Anyway, let's get back into your great rock variety for your More Rock Weekend with Maroon 5. She'll Be Loved here on 99.7 Bridge FM.

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1: 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There's extra pop-up stalls happening on Sunday the 26th of July from 9am to 4pm. It's all on at 5th Avenue in Sandgate. The Bald Hill State School is celebrating 160 years of education, community and connection and will be hosting their 160th anniversary festival on Saturday the 10th of October. Happy birthday to Bald Hill State School.
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Up next is the City of Soul from the Eurogliders. 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

talk and more rock to help you kickstart your Saturday. Don't go anywhere because coming up, we do have your news, sport and traffic. And coming up in the next hour, we're going to look at all things F1. And I'm also going to tell you what's happening around in our beautiful community of ours. And to kick off the next hour, Paul Simon will play for you. But right now, we're going to keep it rolling for you for your Saturday morning with Gwen Stefani here on 99.7 Bridge FM.